Tell me, doesn't that look like Dixieland? Sure, that looks like Dixieland. Doesn't that look like Alabama? Why, sure, that's Birmingham. Is there any place so nice?

and gag you, man. 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I'm Mr. Applecan from Red Red Hot Sedan. With a stovepipe hat and a rattlesnake's bat, I'll give you a big dog hand. When I get hot, get friendly me, no way I scorch the sun. When I get cold, I can't get cold, cause I'm an African. I'm Mr. Applecan, got plenty gals on.

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cats. 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Or

0: 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Steve was driving because I had to talk to my man.
1: As long as I don't know anything about any setup, you can torture me all you want.
2: 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I like that one.

0: 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We cast it off and along we went off from Bermuda to an island resort we rented.
1: Dunnitar, I need you cool. Are you cool?

0: after if you say I can.
1: Get up. 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

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She's a natural-born woman, natural-born soul sender. Natural-born woman, natural-born soul sender.

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Really wanna make you mine. 4, 5, 6, come on and get your kicks. Now you don't need a

about the latest news there, and also many thanks to Ferry Mark for the past 2 hours of good music from, of course, Radio Nautzee International. This is the original sound of a young Euro. Good afternoon to you, Christmas and John here, and we've had quite an exciting afternoon, or quite an exciting day out here. Woke up about 11 o'clock on up, and the tender arrived about midday. Didn't have any lunch till late, but that didn't matter because there's some nice people on board the tender, and those people that came out this afternoon, a very good afternoon to you, and thanks for coming out. It's nice to see you. Telling you what happened actually this afternoon a little later on, and telling exactly who came out, but meanwhile let's get into sounds, and let's go into this week's number 23 sound. From the George Baker selection, this is called Natalie. We're in half an hour past 4 o'clock.

that tip star number 23 this week in the RNI Super Hit 50. 6 minutes now away, past 4 o'clock. That's the George Baker selection. And this, of course, all 220 meters medium wave band, 6205 kilohertz in the short wave, also on FM and channel 44 in Radio North Sea International.

0: That's Third World War there, an ascension there, and a new record from there. 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
1: 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Three Miami boys, you know what time it is.